It is I, Blaster of the Universe, Smooth Silver himself. 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And ladies, don't be afraid to make your way to the stage for a band that I name Silk Sonic.

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It's not a crime when you look the way you do, the way I like to picture you. When I get home, it's late at night, I pour a drink.

What a journey so hard to describe. 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Spin the wheel, go wherever she spins. Surrender to this wave that's rolling in. Homing fingers starting to dig.